might know of the original sin. And you might know how to play with fire.

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Don't nobody else make me feel like. Don't nobody else make me feel like. Don't nobody else make me feel like.

the harvest left no food for you to eat. You cannibal, you meat eater, you see. But I've seen the same, I know the shame in your dish.